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1: Sooner or later, all the peoples of the world will have to discover a way to live together in peace, and thereby transform this pending cosmic elegy.

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1: Watch this! This is the heavy, heavy monster sound! The nuttiest sound around! So if you're coming off the street and you're beginning to feel the heat, well, listen, Buster, you better start to move your feet to the rockin'est, rock-steady beat of madness!

critics cause they're everywhere. They don't like my jeans, they don't get my hair. Exchange ourselves, we do it all the time. Why do I do that? Why do we do that? Why do I...

I walk this empty street on the boulevard of broken dreams, where the city sleeps and I'm the only one, and I walk alone.